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2: 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Over 50 years ago, our family invested in the community of DeWitt. 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

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We got Brian Adams as well as Mike and the Mechanics on cue. But Blind View right now on KWBE to help finish up this hour, it's Rod Stewart with Downtown Terrain.

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The jackpot is back, that's right, KWBE, along with Sheer Quality Furniture of Beatrice, the Mechanic Room in Beatrice, and the U-Stop on the east side of Beatrice will be giving away $1,000 in cash and prizes throughout the summer. Be sure to swing on by later today at 3:30 p.m. running through 4:30 at the east side U-Stop here in Beatrice to test your luck, because who knows, you might just hit the jackpot. Our pop-up locations are made possible due to the generous support from TLC Elite Greens in here in Beatrice, as well as Vinny's Alchemy and Spirits of Beatrice. Flying for you now here on our late night hours, it's Four Non-Blondes.

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They're only to hide my guilt and shame. I forgive you, now I ask the same of you. While we were apart, I was human too.

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1: ABC News, I'm Brian Clark. As the war in Iran approaches 6 months, President Trump told a crowd at a police academy on New York's Long Island,
2: "Pretty soon I'll be declaring the Hormuz Strait a territory of the United States."
1: That was at an event touting lower crime numbers. Just to the west, Luigi Mangione pleaded guilty to one of New York City's most notorious crimes in recent memory. He admitted that he stalked and killed UnitedHealthcare CEO Brian Thompson. Mangione faces life in prison after his guilty plea. His defense lawyers now want state murder charges dismissed on

On over to the U Stop on the east side of Beatrice and see if you can win some cash and prizes with our jackpot drop board. We're there for a little bit longer till 4:30, so head on out.

Ajax.

from one of my favorite movies as a child, the Flash Gordon movie. It's Queen with Flash's theme on KWBE's Traffic Jam. Now, Queen made that whole movie. It gave it a personality with a soundtrack and all that. And all these years later, it's a cheesy movie, but if you're a Queen fan, you're going to like the movie. And if you like sci-fi as well, like I did, still worth a watch. Still to come, the Doobie Brothers, but right now, here's Phil Collins.